That's one of those songs, isn't it, that you wonder how well has that aged? Moose T alongside Hot and Juicy, and that is Horny on BFBS of Forces Station. In a minute, Fat Joe, Ashanti, and What's Love? I've not heard that song for blooming ages. I'll play that for you in about 5 minutes after this from Alex Warren.

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1: This is a game. Whatever I play to you, you play back to me. Back to me. You play back to me.

Oh, Little Mix alongside Jason Derulo, and that is Secret Love Song. I've got you something new in a minute from Ash. It's called Stop the Wedding. If you haven't heard it yet, I'll play it for you next after this from Miles Smith. This is Step.

Stylers, and that is Watermelon Sugar. Hey, I've got some vintage Lily Allen to get you on before the news. 2:15, though, I'm going to get you on some Chumbawamba and Tub Thumping. Yeah, it's all about the variety here on BFBS. After this, latest Jungle, this is Someday Somewhere.

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1: 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Your boyfriend ran from that diamond test, cause they weren't legitimate. She Turkish Cypriot, but her car's Brazilian.

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They could last me the next 2 weeks. Alright.

It's been hanging about for blooming ages, this tune. Zara Larsson, Pink Panthress, and that is Midnight Sun. BFBS, the Forces Station. Cheers for sticking us on today. My name is Jack. Dua Lipa next. This is Dance the Night.

Latest song from Ariana Grande. That is Hate That I Made You Love Me before that. An incredible tune from Royal Blood. 10 over 10. It's BFBS at Forces Station. We've had the grand final of the BFBS Pro League over the weekend. Just absolutely epic. I hope you've enjoyed the Pro League. It's been amazing. Dude, I really enjoy hearing about like what's going on in the gaming world. I'm not a massive gamer, but I just find like technology absolutely incredible. Anyway, if you missed any of it, you can find out everything that went down during the grand final, and also look back at the season as a whole by listening to the latest episode of The Lobby. Just search that out wherever it is you get your podcast from. Just search out BFBS The Lobby. Gaga, Bruno Mars, Die With A Smile after Tina Moore, and Never Gonna Let You Go.

It's Beaver Doobie and Sun Has Set. The modern day Paramore. I'm going to say it now. You can't listen to that and not say, yeah, there are Paramore influences there, because Beaver Doobie was a massive Paramore fan, like a real, real big fan. Actually, she's done a song called Paramore, which is on the This Is How Tomorrow Moves album. Really good, really happy that we're playing that on BFBS. I think she's a proper talent. I've got Macklemore and Ryan Lewis and Thrift Shop on the way very soon. And this will sound really nice for your Monday morning. I think it's the type of thing we need, right? Richard Ashcroft and A Song for the Lovers here on BFBS.

Such a cool sounding song, this rhyme. Tame Impala and Loser here on BFBS. I'm Jason. It's Ops Breakfast. It's Monday morning. Peggy Goo is on the way very soon. Amy Winehouse and Rehab. Going to play that in a bit as well. And this. You're going to enjoy this one today, I think. It's going to sound nice. Zoe and Sunshine on a Rainy Day here on BFBS.

Continued risk of an occasional light shower into the evening. Winds falling to light or gentle later on today as well. Temperatures reaching highs of 24 degrees. It is raining, but it's not cold. And it's an awkward situation if you're getting kids ready for school or something. You think, right, I'm going to put them in a raincoat. They're going to be hot in a raincoat because it is not cold. 24 degrees is the high. Dropping to 19 tonight. Clouds continuing through much of the night before breaking into the early hours. And once any evening showers die out, it will be a dry night. Although feeling humid tonight. But, you know, a bit of excitement to have a bit of rain, to have the weather be a bit different. I feel like the last few weeks I've been reading out the exact same weather forecast every day. So it's nice to have something a little bit different. Unless, of course, you've just done your washing. And that was out last night.

0: Peggy Yu. 12 minutes past 7 on Monday morning. The commanding officer of the Royal Gibraltar Regiment is called Lieutenant Colonel John Peter, and he's retiring from the army next year. Ginny Carlin talked to him about the regiment's activities over the next few months and that bittersweet feeling of wrapping up an army career with the RG as a proud Gibraltarian.
1: So, a busy rest of the year ahead and beyond. We've just...

0: Come to the end of a consolidation year as a regiment, which simply means we've taken the last year to work on us as a regiment internally, getting people through career courses, getting them to enjoy a little bit of time in adventure training, and just doing a lot of personal things amongst the troops. The tempo changes because we then go into an operational commitments year, which will see the RG once again supporting wider operations abroad, mainly supporting Operation Cabaret in Estonia. So the soldiers will be getting prepared to support those efforts, as it looks likely that we will be deploying with two rifles towards March time next year. But before they get to that point, there is a lot that they need to do to be able to be ready to go and support those operations. We also have one of the members of the RG who will be representing us, or representing the cap badge, on Operation Shader, so Op Shader, and that's Colour Sergeant Field. But he'll take the flag away, and I'm sure he'll make the best out of a different situation. Let's not say a bad situation, out of a different situation. So that's where we're going. The regiment will increase its tempo, its commitment to operations. We are once again supporting short-term training teams to Morocco. We'll be sending a team of 10 RG soldiers, led by Captain Ross Simmons, who is the ops officer, to Marrakesh. They'll be leaving middle of October till the end of October. And then, of course, there's a lot of in-house or Gibraltar-centric exercises that we're also gearing ourselves up to before we then come to a little bit of respite once again during the Christmas period. As we then come out of Christmas, we'll then be ramping the tempo up further with all the exercises that we do as a unit back in the UK that we can't achieve here in Gibraltar, but we must do in order to stay within operational profile.
1: What about for yourself, Colonel? This must feel a little bittersweet at the moment.
0: It is a little bit bittersweet. I was having this conversation with my wife, Natalia, the other day, that I've started now doing the last of. So it's, you know, the last of deployments where I'll be able to see the troops going, the last Christmas where I'll be the commanding officer for the regiment. So it is very much bittersweet, but also exciting times ahead. Mm. I don't know what the future has installed for me, but I'm looking at it as a future of opportunity and of further growth. It's just a shame that I won't be in uniform, but I will always be part of the regiment, and I will always carry the regiment wherever I go and whatever I do next. It's been great. I've got wonderful people doing outstanding things, and I always try and bring that into any conversation that I do, because we are such a strong regiment, not because of the, I'd like to say, the strong leadership that we have, but because of the great and wonderful people that wear the cap badge and fly the RG colours. Phenomenal people doing outstanding things, and individuals which I will always take in my heart whatever I go and do next.
1: So, Colonel, we're a few weeks on from Gibraltar National Day, a time when the whole of Gibraltar comes out to celebrate its heritage. What did it mean for you, and what does it mean for you?
0: It's really outstanding to see what happens on that one day a year, where Gibraltar is front and center for me, and I think for many of us in Gibraltar, the center of the universe. A lot of people always say, well, where's Gibraltar? Who are the Gibraltans? Although we are Gibraltarians. What is it? Surely it has to be more than just monkeys at the top of the rock. And it is. Because what Gibraltar is all about is great people. And like I say about my regiment, doing outstanding things and showcasing the strength of will, the strength of unity. It's so culturally diverse, Gibraltar. And I think it's one of those weird places around the world that, although there are cultural differences, everyone gets along. Mm-hmm. So I don't know if it's something in the water or the fact that we're graced with apes on the top of the rock. But the fact is, I will always pride myself for being Gibraltarian. Mm-hmm. But I honest to God truly believe that Gibraltar is a force of good for the rest of the world.
2: Lieutenant Colonel John Pito talking to Ginny from the Royal Gibraltar Regiment. This is Fontaines DC and Marianne.

0: heard you.
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0: You don't know me. I just want to play you something that happened yesterday. It was the BFPS Esports Pro League Grand Finals yesterday at the RAF Museum in London. The final was British Army Esports Buzzards against SEA Dragons. SEA Dragons actually a civilian team. And one of them works for the MOD here in Gibraltar. I think it was the only person that had actually flown to the UK to take part in the Pro League this year. He was part of the team, but he's based out in Gibraltar, so he went to join up with them. They actually won it, the SEA Dragons. So congratulations to them. When he comes back, I think his name's Callum. When he comes back to Gibraltar, we'll have to nab him and congratulate him. But what I want to play you is Joe Carden was there, one of our BFPS presenters, and he was using an augmented reality headset to play like a game whilst he was there. Just listen to this. Listen to the noises he makes.
1: I think bring it on. I think let's, yeah, kind of running around and throw. Aye, yes, I got you. Aye, yeah, I hit you. I'll level with you. I am using my producer as a human shield, and I don't think that works in VR. I am staying on my half of the court. Okay, all right, you're going to play like that, are you? She's very quick. I did die almost immediately.
0: Made some really weird noises in that piece that I played yesterday on the radio. I think I came out of the back of that piece just saying, what an odd thing to hear. It was about 4 minutes of him just making those noises. Very odd. There's loads of esports coverage on our Instagram. Go and check it out.

0: five men remain in police custody over a suspected bomb plot at an RAF base in Gloucestershire, which is used by the US military. It's understood an investigation is considering possible Iranian links after police were alerted to three suspicious vans nearby. The Chancellor, John Healey, is expected to announce billions of pounds worth of improvements at the Royal Navy nuclear submarine base on the Clyde when he addresses the Labour Party conference in Liverpool today. And residents of a predominantly nationalist area of Portadown will meet the Northern Ireland security and police bosses after a standoff with a unionist parade. In sport, the Republic of Ireland head coach Heimir Hallgrímsson says his players raised awareness worldwide after they chose not to engage in pre-match formalities with Israel over the Gaza war. The two sides did not shake hands, and the Irish squad bowed their heads when Israel's anthem was played before their 3-0 Nations League win in Hungary. Wales suffered a second successive defeat in losing 2-0 away to Denmark. Northern Ireland go for back-to-back wins when they host Hungary this evening. England limited overs cricket captain Harry Brook feels they're creating a very strong squad after a 2-1 day international series win over Sri Lanka. Jordan Cox, Sonny Baker and Liam Dawson were all recalled for the 223 run victory in the decider at the Oval.
1: I said before the start of the series, we're building toward a squad that you feel like if someone does go down, that someone can come in and fill that role exceptionally well, and we've seen that today with Coxie, Sonny, the way that he bowled, and then obviously Dawes to pick up 3 wickets there as well.
0: And Saracens claimed a 40-38 victory at Leicester in their first match since the return of Brendan Venter as director of rugby. England fullback Elliot Daly got one of the visitors' 6 tries. That's the latest. I'm Tanya Snuggs.
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1: 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Travel.
0: It's got an acronym in it, actually. It's tonight, and then in brackets is DIYA for Died in Your Arms. I love an acronym, as you well know. It's actually looking a little bit busy around the border, around the frontier at the moment. Not like interval, just like, it just seems, there's no queuing at the moment, but it just seems like there's quite a lot of cars around. Maybe there's always that many cars around, but it just seems a lot this morning around there. You can expect it to build up in the usual places as we head through the morning, but this, so far, we're looking all right. There is a cruise, there's two cruise ships in today, actually. One of them's got just 114 on board, but you can expect added tourists in Gibraltar today, and there is flights, of course. 10 past 10 is the first flight, 25 past 10, quarter to 11, and then there's two at 10 past 11. So there's loads going on this morning and more later on this afternoon as well if you're crossing the runway.
1: 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Travel.

0: Ella Langley, Tuesday in Texas. It's 22, raining this morning in Gibraltar. We'll talk to the Met Office about it next. Good morning.
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0: Arctic Monkeys, Crying Lightning. It's quarter to eight. BFBF weather. Esme's at the... I was going to call it the weather station. The Met Office. Morning, Esme. What's the weather doing
1: Good
0: today?
1: Morning. So today, as you all probably are aware, it's a wet start to the week with cloudy skies and rain through much of the morning. Most of the rain is likely to be light, but there is a chance of some heavier bursts and the odd rumble of thunder. By the afternoon, these will start to die out, but skies remain overcast throughout with a continued risk of an occasional light shower of rain into the evening. Winds will fall to a light or gentle easterly with a maximum temperature of 24 Celsius. Overnight, cloud continues before starting to break up into the early hours. Once any evening showers do die out, it will likely be a dry night, although feeling humid throughout as light easterly winds continue with a minimum temperature of 19 Celsius.
0: I need a bit of a heavy downpour to clean the work car.
1: Ours is properly dusty.
0: Is it?
1: Yeah.
0: Mine's getting to the point where you have to clean the windows with a piece of paper. Like, we've got some blue roll in the back. And you have to clean the windows with that and the mirrors just before you drive. So I could do with a serious downpour. If you could.
1: Yeah, let's keep our fingers crossed then. It'd be nice for a bit of thunder as well.
0: Yeah. And how is it for you? Because you've not been in Gibraltar that long. This is the first time you've seen rain here.
1: It is. Yeah, I'm really excited.
0: Did you ever think you'd be excited about seeing rain before?
1: No, definitely not.
0: And it's... Obviously, it's dark. When I walked to work, it was a tiny bit of rain. Have we had a bit more than that? Is it... Like, would you be like, oh, yeah, it's raining? Or is it still just sort of threatening, like a bit of spittle?
1: It's still just threatening. Okay. It's not real rain yet.
0: I keep saying the word...
1: Yeah, I've got my fingers crossed.
0: I keep saying the word spittle. Is that an official weather term?
1: Not quite, but no. I do like it. I'm going to start using it in briefs.
0: I'm thinking of spitting. But spittle, I think, is, you know, when people get that little bit of white stuff at the corner of their lips.
1: I think you're right, yeah.
0: Yeah, I think that's spittle. That's what the rain's doing at the moment. Thanks, Esme. BFBF.

0: It's Monday morning. What I want to know about your weekend today is because I was on the radio yesterday for BFBS Pro League, Esports Pro League, in the RAF Museum in London. They're playing Rocket League. The winners were the SEA Dragons. I want to know, what games were you playing over the weekend? As simple as that today, what games were you playing over the weekend?
1: Weekend wrap-up.
0: Really simple. And if you didn't get time because you've got a busy life, maybe just like, what favourite games do you remember playing over the weekend where you're not doing anything else? That's what I want to know today, please.

What an all-time classic on Monday morning. It is 3 minutes to eight on BFBS, the Forces Station. Hello, I'm Greg Burnett. How are you doing today? After the news, the Red Hot Chili Peppers on. And this is Alex Warren with Emerald Eyes.

0: waiting for. The Red Hot Chili Peppers, by the way, reminds me of Saturday night. There was music at John McIntosh Square, wasn't there? AKA the Piazza. There was live music as the MAG, Musicians Association Gibraltar, is that what it stands for? It was really good. We only passed by for like a little bit. We didn't know it was on. We were just wandering down Main Street and we just stopped by for a little bit and watched some of them. And they were doing some Red Hot Chili Pepper covers, the bands that we saw. That's what's reminded me of it. They were really good. It's Monday morning, 8:15 on Monday morning, and it's a wet start to the week. It's been raining this morning, just a little bit, but we could see some heavier bursts and even the odd rumble of thunder by the afternoon. Should start to die out. The sky's remaining overcast, though, and the occasional light shower into the evening. Highs of 24 degrees. It'll dry up overnight, though. That's the good news. Also, the good news on Friday certainly was for Alex, who won on Backtracks.
1: Oh, brilliant. Thank you very much.
0: Two tickets to We Love the 90s. Were you around in the 90s, Alex?
1: 90s, yeah. I was born 1990.
0: A fan of the Venga Boys?
1: Yeah, well, I remember them back in the day.
0: Yeah, well done to Alex for winning today. There is another prize to be won. It is food at Allswell that we're giving away in about half an hour from now. This is Taylor Swift.

Taylor Swift, who is now the most awarded artist in the history of MTV's Video Music Awards, overtaking Beyoncé's 30 awards. Taylor Swift now has more as of last night. 18 minutes past eight, it was the eSports Pro League, BFBS Pro League final yesterday. And so I've asked you on the weekend wrap-up, what games were you playing over the weekend? Morning to Sophie, who says, I could be a professional Mario Kart player. That's what I want to know, actually. What could, because it was the Pro League final, what game could you take professionally? On Saturday, I beat my little brother 8 races in a row. Unfortunately, he then refused to speak to me for the rest of the afternoon. You say unfortunately, that sounds like a great weekend. Beat your little brother 8 times in a row in Mario Kart, then he doesn't talk to you for the rest of the weekend. Great stuff. This is BTS. Smooth.

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0: Looking a little bit busier today just because a little bit of rain. The rain always brings out the cars. People drive when it's raining. It's only a little bit of rain so far this morning, but there is still, it looks like a bit more cars on the roads in Gibraltar. So things looking particularly slow, especially on Devil's Tower Road, as usual, the usual traffic down there, but just looking particularly slow at the moment. There is two cruise ships in today to enjoy the rain, so it'll be busy in the touristy places, and loads of flights today, 10 past 10, 25 past 10, quarter to 11, two at 10 past 11, and that is just the morning ones.
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0: Weekend Wrap-Up.
1: Yesterday was the 2026 BFBS Pro League Grand Final. And I was on the radio yesterday afternoon for it. One of the things we were talking about is what games would you add to the Pro League for next year? So I want to know what games you've been playing this weekend that we could add to the Pro League. And earlier on, Sophie said she beat her brother 8 times in a row at Mario Kart on Saturday. Morning to Tyler, who says, morning, Greg, my game would be Football Manager. I spent most of Sunday convincing myself that the fourth choice left back for the Norwegian second division was the key to winning the league. I never got into Football Manager. Big FIFA guy, tried Football Manager, but I just didn't. It just felt like I was just pressing spacebar again and again and again. Morning to Natalie, who said, I could definitely be professional at The Sims. Morning to Ether, who says, I back myself in Rocket League. Well, enter the Pro League next year then, Ethan, if you think you're so good at Rocket League. Morning to Olivia, who says, my Animal Crossing Island is almost professional. Oh, now we're talking. That's actually my most played game on Switch, is Animal Crossing. The COVID times in the Falklands were dark. No internet. Just isolated to my room. It was all I could do was play Animal Crossing. In fact, what we'll do is we'll hear from the winners of the esports team, the winners of the Pro League, the esports team that won the Pro League. Spit it out. One of them is actually Gibraltar-based. We'll hear from them next.

0: New from Blossoms features Declan McKenna and is called Additional Driver. Pro League. Pro League. Grand Final. Yesterday was the final of the 2026 BFBS Pro League. SEA Dragons won. They beat the tournament favourites, British Army Esports Buzzards, 4-2 in the RAF Museum in London yesterday. Here are the closing moments from that match.
1: Lion again wins a challenge. Bad board. Bluey chases this down. Bluey sideways, but no one's there. The pass is behind Onza, who has to try and recover it now. Ritzy moves forward. Miss after miss after miss. One final charge. You've got to keep it up. You've got to do the full court carry. If you're the Sea Dragons, get it away from net. Still up high. Bluey. Oh, it hits the ground rather than the wall. The BFBS Valyrian Grand Final champions are civilians yet again. SEA Dragons take a bow.
0: And Force of Sport presenter Simon Hunter spoke to the winning team on stage straight after their victory.
2: What a campaign. What a fantastic 4 months it's been. What a brilliant Grand Final day as well. I think Lion, I mean, they came right back at you, the Buzzards. You had to really power through there and see off that resilience from them.
3: Yes, I mean, again, still full of nerves. Like, I'm literally shaking. But, yeah, we just powered through, literally trusting that I'm passing to him all the time. The amount of assists I got. Yeah, it's just full trust, comms, and, yeah, you can hit the ceiling.
2: Of course, that's what you were expecting, that sort of combative nature of the final and for it to be a little bit back and forth too.
3: Yes. Oh, I'm speechless. I'm literally speechless. It was 2-0 and then was a bit down on the comms. And then literally as soon as we won that second one to make it 2-2, yeah, life-changing. It was quick. Quick pace.
2: Well, if you're speechless, I mean, asking what it means to you guys to be lifting this trophy in just a few moments' time, of course, how would you sum it up?
4: Oh, I mean, it's been such a journey. I mean, every qualifier we went back and forth with the Buzzards, so we knew it would be a really, really tough game, but I'm glad we finally got it over the line.
2: How much more special does it make it having everyone here in this live audience and a fantastic venue too?
5: It feels really good. Honestly, I was so nervous coming into this event. Obviously, I'm a newcomer. I'm the rookie, you know, so I thought I was going to just crumble under the pressure, but my teammates really helped me, and yeah, here we are.
2: What have you made of the quality of the competition as well in terms of some of those other sides? I mean, today has been non-stop, but to try and call any of it is extremely difficult.
6: It's been impossible. We thought the other semi-final, we was watching it, and when Typhoon stole that game one, we really thought, how's this happening? You know, had it happened online, not many teams have taken a game off the Buzzards. And yeah, it's been great for us. We've come all the way now, and well, we can't believe it.
0: What a great day yesterday. You can see loads of the action on the BFBS Esports Instagram. And one of the members of that winning team, Ritzy, is Gibraltar-based, works for the MOD here in Gib. He played last year under a different team that came second and it won it this year. So well done to him. Good to have some rock representation in the esports final and lifting the trophy. Where are we going to put it when he brings it back? Yeah. This is Billie Eilish and Bad Guy on BFBS.

0: Billie Eilish and Bad Guy. We're giving away food at All's Well on Backtracks. After Cat's Eye playing next.
1: 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This is breakfast.
2: Give me that. The Armed Forces Continuous Attitude Survey, AFCAS, is one of the most important ways defence hears from serving personnel. And this year, it's quicker to complete. If you're invited to take part, your confidential feedback will help inform MOD policies and decisions on issues that matter to you. 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So check whether you've been invited, and if you have, make sure your voice is heard. 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
0: Today, you could be winning 20 quid to spend on food at All's Well. That could be yours today. You could use it at lunchtime today. If you can tell me what song I'm playing backwards, you go into the draw to win. One person will be selected at random from all the correct answers on this wet Monday morning in Gibraltar. What song is this?

I don't like to offer an opinion normally, because if you know it, you know it. If you don't, you don't. But I think it's quite an easy one for a Monday morning today. Do you know the title and artist of that backwards song? If you do, you can either send me an email, jib@bfbs.com, or you can send me a WhatsApp, +350 2005 3201. If you've never WhatsApped me before, maybe you're relatively new to British Forces Gibraltar or anywhere on the rock. It's really easy. Add a new contact, and then it's a Gibraltar number. That's why you have to put +350 at the start. So if you're messaging from a Gibraltar phone, I think it automatically has +350 there. Then it's just 2005 3201. 2005 3201. Really easy. Save that as a contact in WhatsApp, then you can just message me whenever you want. I say that, it's not my personal number, it's the studio number. Like, you can message it whenever you want. I will only see it when I'm in the studio. And you can enter Backtracks this morning. It's as easy as that. Or you can send me an email. If you're at your work computer, jib@bfbs.com is my email address. What song is this?

Correct title and artist to me before 9:30 this morning puts you into the draw to win £20 to spend at All's Well. One person mistaken at random from all the correct answers. Good luck.

Morning to Yanina, whose message today saying she loves this song, Blink 182, I miss you. It just makes me go, it makes me sing like that. It makes me sing along like that. This is Raven Lynae and Love Me Not on BFBS.

0: Raven Lane, Love Me Not. It's 4 minutes to nine. You two coming up after the news this morning. Of course, I'll play back tracks for you again, so you've got another chance to get yourself into the draw. And this is Miley.
1: Let's go.
0: And Bass Persuades.

U2 and Vertigo on a rainy, and I haven't been able to say that for a long time, a rainy Gibraltar Monday morning. Wet start to the week, cloudy skies and rain through the morning. Much of the rain is likely to be light, but there is a chance of some heavier bursts and the odd rumble of thunder. By the afternoon, these start to die out, but skies remain overcast throughout, the continued risk of an occasional light shower into the evening. Highs of 24 degrees should dry out overnight or into the evening. Temperatures dropping to 19 later on today. Today's fresh new music is Friday's First Play Friday. It's Taylor Swift. It's on the way after Hosier. This is Too Sweet, 7 minutes past 9 on Monday. Hello, I'm Greg Burnett. How are you doing today?

0: Hozier, too sweet, 11 minutes past nine.
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See, it's growing on me already. I said this on Friday, that all the latest Taylor Swift stuff, when I first hear it, I'm like, oh, it's all right. And then it really grows on me, and that already is growing on me. Taylor Swift and Patient Zero. We'll play Backtracks after the Kid Laroi. This is Love Again.

The Kid Laroi and Love Again on BFBS, the Forces Station, 17 minutes past nine. Would you like to win £20 to spend on food at All's Well? Tell me what song I'm playing backwards to get yourself in that draw.

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We'll put you in the draw. If you get the answer right in the next 6 minutes, you'll be in that draw. One person will be selected at random to win £20 to spend on food at All's Well. Good luck.

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Charlie XCX, Von Dutch, 25 minutes past nine. Did you work out what song I was playing backwards this morning on Backtracks? So would have put you in the draw to win £20 to spend on food at Allswell if you correctly identified it as Christina Aguilera and Genie in a Bottle. If you got that right, stand by because we're doing the draw next.

0: Rachel Chinaniri on BFBS, the Forces Station. Her name has to be said. It's just the same amount of syllables as Rachel Adedeji. So it has to be said in the X Factor fashion. We're playing for £20 to spend at All's Well on Food today. If you said Christina Aguilera, Genie in a Bottle, you were in the draw. Let's find out who's won.
1: Hello.
0: Hello, it's Greg from BFBS.
1: Hello.
0: Hello. How are you doing?
1: Hello. Hi.
0: You're the winner of Backtracks today.
1: Oh, amazing. Cheers.
0: £20 to spend. All's Well is what you've won.
1: Incredible. What? That's amazing.
0: What's your name? Because there's no name on the WhatsApp.
1: Nathan.
0: Nathan, you're the winner today. £20 to spend on food at All's Well. Well done. How was your weekend?
1: Very well, thank you. Very good. Had a good weekend too. Did not much.
0: Not much. Well, yeah. You can do not much for £20 of food at All's Well this week, so well done. Thanks for playing. Have a good one.
1: Thank you very much. Bye-bye.

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1: This is a game. Whatever I play to you, you play back to me. Back to me. You play back.

Barry Can't Swim. Dance, dance, dance on BFBS, the Forces Station. Hello, I'm Greg. How are you doing this morning? Going to play three of your requests on the Greg Burnett Three Song Choose-a-thon. If you have already messaged this morning, perhaps on Backtracks, you've already used the WhatsApp or the email, then you've already got it. You can message it again with a request. I'll try and get it on for you on a wet Monday morning in Gibraltar. Hopefully this Thursday. Well, I guess it doesn't matter if it's raining this Thursday for the Saffa coffee morning at 10 a.m. It's at King's Chapel, so it's indoors. So it doesn't really matter because you'll be indoors and you'll have a nice warm cup of tea or coffee and cake as well. 10 o'clock on Thursday morning, that is. Your three requests on the way. After Dua Lipa, this is Houdini.

0: Dua Lipa and Houdini. It's 11 minutes to 10 on BFBS, the Forces Station. Monday morning, the rain is sort of threatening and spitting across Gibraltar today. We could see some heavier showers later on this morning.
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0: It should clear up later on this afternoon, though. I have to play this one for you. This message has made me smile this morning from Holly. Morning, Holly. Says, could you play Bruno Mars' Grenade, please? It always reminds me of my sixth form talent show. One lad sang it with so much passion that he dropped to his knees for the final chorus and accidentally knocked over the microphone stand. Oh, what? No. The embarrassment at sixth form level as well. The embarrassment. I can't imagine.

Bruno Mars, Grenade. That story about the talent show, it's brought back memories of the talent show when I was at school. There was a kid, right? You know when you do something embarrassing at school and your parents are like, ah, oh, don't worry, no one will remember this when you're older, when you're an adult, no one will remember it. I still remember this kid. I don't want to name him in case, I don't know. I've not had contact with him since school, but he might have moved to Gibraltar. And he danced to, I think, is it Akon? And Smack That is what he danced to. And this, he was like quite a quiet, studious kid. I was so surprised that he was dancing to Akon and Smack That. It was quite a good dance, but he was forever known as the kid who did that dance. That's all he was ever known as after that. This is Sienna Spyro and Great Expectation for Ruben listening this morning.

0: If you're a part of the British Forces Gibraltar community, there is an autumn pop-up market this Thursday, the 1st of October. It's from 6.30 in the evening, sorry, until 9 o'clock. But then the following day, that's 9.30 in the morning until midday, if you can't make that. So a couple of opportunities to come and have a look around some handmade crafts and everything. There'll be cakes on sale as well, stuff like that. The last choice in the three-song choose-a-thon is for Maddie. This is Eels.
1: Life is hard, and so am I. You better give me something

The Damski. And Killer on BFES, the Forces Station. How you doing? I'm Danny G. It is Monday. It is the first rewind of the week. We're taking you back in time. All these tunes charted in 1 year. Which one is it, though? A house in the UK in this year was around £58,000. A pint was £1.15. And all these tunes that you're going to hear over the hour appeared on Now That's What I Call Music 17 and 18. It's breakfast at bfbs.com. If you want to say hi to us today, we're joined now by Germany and Gibraltar as well. So let us know where you are when you have a guess at the year. We've got the rewound, rewind tune en route as well. First, Sybil and Walk On By. It's such a pretty song.

SBS, the Forces station. It is Rewind. What year did Sybil chart with Walk On By? We have got Faith No More and Epic 4 Year as well in just a sec. A clue to the year. Over 300 people were arrested and there was others injured in the poll tax riots. And soon after, Maggie Thatcher resigned as Prime Minister in this year. And Nelson Mandela was released from prison in South Africa after 27 years. What year have we gone back to? Breakfast at bfbs.com.

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I'm Danny G, this is Rewind. It's breakfast at bfbs.com if you want to shout about the year, have a go at it, have a guess, but also have a little gander at our Rewound Rewind tune. It's a clip of a song from this year. You'll hear it at the end of the hour. It's a clip of it, but played in reverse. I think it's really easy for a Monday. You're welcome, because Cam's having a little bit of R&R this week. It's going to be quite easy. Can you name this tune? You might need a few listens. Here we go. Maybe one more just to be nice. A clip of a song in reverse. What is it? Any idea? Breakfast at bfbs.com. We will play it the right way round and in full a little later on. But you got plenty of time. Have a gander. It's always really hard when you hear a song immediately afterwards. But this one's Cher, Just Like Jesse James.

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This is BFBS Rewind. I'm Danny. What year have we gone back to? The very first self-ringing mop was brought to us in this year, the Miracle Mop, if you will. The Hubble Space Telescope was placed into orbit in this year. And if you get a minute, Google it, seriously, because the Hubble Telescope sent its first photo from space in this year. It just looked like someone shook something dusty and took a picture of it. But what year did it happen?

Sinead O'Connor, and Nothing Compares to You. What year did it chart, though? Let's say hello to Rippers in Bristol. Hello to Daz in Oakham. All right, sausage. Pete is on, and Craig as well. So, really good start to the week. You're welcome for making the Rewound Rewind tune so easy. A clip of a song that we will play in full, just in reverse. Really easy. Hey, if you've worked out what that is, at least you know it's the song we get to finish on before the news, right? Any idea what it is? Join the Mahoosive list. 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Can you name that tune?

Yes, the Forces Station. This is Rewind, where with these clues, you know, you've got to share the light and the shade, okay? I mean, Roald Dahl passed away in this year. Nintendo released the Game Boy in the UK, which is pretty cool. More bad news, this was the year that Milli Vanilli were forced to return their Grammy because they weren't actually singing on the record. Don't care. Still love them. And, you know, one door closes, another one opens. It was the year that Mariah Carey released her debut album. I'm just saying, I take Milli Vanilli any day. Mm-hmm. Cam keeps sending me videos of the real Milli Vanilli on Instagram, like the real musicians that were actually singing and playing. Yeah, love them too. Gotta love a bit of Milli Vanilli. Oh, we're not playing them. This is Technotronic.

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Eurythmics and the King and Queen of America. This is BFBS, the Forces Station. I'm Danny G. Hope you had a nice weekend, by the way. We are in, I was going to say, the middle of. No, no, no, sir. We've got 13 minutes left of Rewind. 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It's breakfast at bfbs.com. We're starting off nice and easy this week. But you can still get in touch with us. 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Right, a movie by way of a few clues. Scary clown in a drain. Red balloon. Nice and easy. Some fantastic TV shows as well from this year. They were pretty good. Rugrats. Twin Peaks. You've Been Framed. What a show. Art Attack as well. Law and Order, which I'm a big fan of. Good theme tune. You know, they do a TikTok trend now to that Law and Order theme tune. They dance to it. Yeah, it's a bit weird, but I like it. And The Fresh Prince of Bel-Air as well. What year have we taken you back to? Breakfast at bfbs.com.

0: 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Thank you for playing Rewind. The year was 1990. The movie was It, and the Rewound Rewind tune, Easy. Beats International, dub Be Good To Me. Enjoy it. Joe Carden is keeping you company next on Totally Connected. We'll catch you tomorrow.
1: This is Jam Hot. Tank fly, boss walk, jam nitty gritty. You're listening to the boy from the Big Bad City.

0: The Defence Secretary says the public only has a partial picture on a suspected bomb plot at a military base in Gloucestershire. RAF Fairford shares a long history with the American military and has recently been used by US warplanes as a staging post for defensive strikes on Iran. Wes Streeting says it would be unwise to comment on motives. As part of the operation, 85 homes were evacuated in nearby Welford.
1: My wife heard a noise, nudged me and said there's somebody knocking on the door, which is most unusual for a Sunday morning.
2: It just highlights again, you know, we really need to focus on defence in our country, and, you know, there's lots of things politically that are happening that aren't being dealt with properly.
0: A farmer rang police in the early hours yesterday after spotting three suspicious vans near the Fairford site. Five men have been arrested and remain in custody. Sky's Dan Whitehead is at the scene.
3: I've just spoken to the farmer in question on the phone, who really is quite angry about the fact that it took her to get the emergency services here. But there's a clouded picture, isn't there? Because we heard from Donald Trump yesterday and overnight suggesting that this was an investigation that may well have been underway for some time.
0: There are hopes discussions between residents, police chiefs and the Northern Ireland Secretary will help break a stalemate over a contentious Orange Order march in County Armagh. Members of the Portadown District Lodge had been given permission to walk down the Garvaki Road yesterday, but residents blocked the route. The Home Secretary is to announce the reopening of the UK's resettlement scheme, as well as new safe and legal routes for refugees. In her speech to the Labour Party conference later today, Shabana Mahmood will say she's placing fairness at the heart of her vision for the Home Office. The BBC's Tim Muffett has the details.
4: The government says its efforts to tackle unsafe and illegal immigration are bearing fruit, pointing out that small boat arrivals this summer have been at their lowest level since 2021. To try to discourage illegal boat crossings further, the Home Secretary is to reopen the UK resettlement scheme, which was launched in 2021 to allow in genuine refugees. It was, in effect, suspended last year. Posting on X, the Reform leader Nigel Farage said that Britain wasn't obligated to take in more migrants.
0: From March, anyone over the age of 16 will be barred from accessing social media. When the plan was previously announced, some charities questioned whether a blanket ban will help children. And Taylor Swift has become the most awarded artist in the history of MTV's Video Music Awards. She won the first ever Artist Director Honours Prize at the ceremony in LA last night.
5: The main reason why I love writing and directing music videos so much is because you, the fans, make it so much fun. Because you actually care about what we're making.
0: And that's the latest. I'm Tanya Snuggs.
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0: The mighty Fatboy Slim and Praise here on Totally Connected with Joe. This is BFBS. Yesterday, we had the final of our esports tournament for the Armed Forces community. We called it the BFBS Pro League. We're going to hear from the winners after Outkast. 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

0: it all and piled in the caddy. Steve was driving because I had to talk to my man.
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0: It's Roxette and The Look on Totally Connected with Joe. This is BFBS, the Forces Station, where right now we're in the middle of a game of five-a-side. I've got five on a team. One of them shouldn't be there. Who are we booting off today? Definitely Maybe starts the lineup. We have Live Forever on there. We have What's the Story, Morning Glory. We have Be Here Now, and we finish it off with Don't Believe the Truth. 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Be quick, though. I am only going to give you until the end of another and talk to you to get yourself into that prize draw to win a smart speaker.
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0: Normani and Motivation playing right around the forces world and across the UK on BFBS. I'm Joe, this is Totally Connected. We'll go old school with a bit of Cast and Guiding Star in a sec. Plus, if you've not yet heard the new one from Royal Blood, it's real catchy. It's playing right here within the next 15 minutes. Before that, however, we've talked a lot about esports. I want to talk about the less virtual sports right now. Craig Tilley from BFBS Sport joins us on the line. Craig, I know it was a lot of eyes on esports over the weekend. However, I want to give a little mention to the rugby. There was disappointment when we couldn't have the women's match. How did the fellas do on Saturday?
1: Well, it was a comeback for the ages for the British Army, it has to be said, who got off to a really, really poor start in the first half with the Navy building up a 22-point lead at about the 30-minute mark. And the Army were just staring into the face of defeat by that point. But suddenly, in the last 10 minutes of the first half, they got some tries in and they were trailing the Navy by 14 points to 22. Before the break. And then when they returned for the second half, Navy just got absolutely rolled over by the Army, who then stormed away to a 38-26 victory to win their first Inter-Services Rugby League title since 2019. It's an amazing comeback story, Joe.
0: That is incredible. Very, very big congrats to the guys. And hopefully, I know we had that disappointment with the women's game, but hopefully, when we're ready for the next season, yeah, we might see things back to a little bit of normality and a little bit of kind of...
1: Fingers crossed,
0: equity,
1: yeah.
0: Hopefully, yeah. I wanted to talk boxing. All eyes on Cyprus late last week, wasn't it?
1: Yeah, well, our reporter out in Cyprus, Will Hollis, attended a boxing event with the 4th Battalion of the Royal Regiment of Scotland, who have taken part in the Forces Fight Night out in Dhekelia. Now, nothing was really on the line in this boxing event. It was really just a chance for boxers to step into the ring for company pride and bragging rights. And of course, 4 Scots are the resident infantry battalion out in Dhekelia, and they've regularly hosted and competed in high-energy military boxing events in the past, so it's great to see that they've taken their great box tradition out to Cyprus with them.
0: I have to say, they've been busy. Obviously, we've seen a couple of ribs go through Cyprus, go through Dhekelia since I was there maybe 3-4 years ago. But the Scots have really made the place their own. It's nice to see. If you want to see some coverage of that, you can check it out online, forcesnews.com. And very quickly, one of the more, I guess, junior kind of up and coming sports in the military world. Craig, talk to me about pickleball.
1: Well, a reporter, Julian Evans, went to the first ever Army Pickleball Championships last week. Now, pickleball is a paddle sport and it combines elements of tennis, badminton and ping pong. And it is loved by the likes of Leonardo DiCaprio and Selena Gomez, but it is now available to troops. And the British Army staged a week of pickleball sessions culminating in the first ever Army Championships. But this week will be the inaugural Inter-Services Championships, which is set to take place at RAF Halton this Wednesday. So exciting times for pickleball and those who want to take part in it.
0: I suppose if it's new, there's not really any point me saying who do we expect to win, because it's everyone's first go at it. Have you got your eyes on any service in particular for this one, Craig?
1: I think the Army and the RAF should fare quite well. The Navy are still relatively new to this, so it'll be interesting to see how they get on. But I think if I were to put money on it, it would be an Army-RAF showdown, I would say.
0: Okay, we'll take it. You can keep up to date as per forcesnews.com. Search for Forces News on the socials for now. Craig, thanks so much for your time. Good to see you.
1: Thank you.

0: like a fine wine, just gets better and better with age. Kylie Minogue there and Can't Get You Out of My Head. It is 14 minutes past two on the nose here at BFBS Gibraltar. How are you doing? My name's Ginny. I hope you had a great weekend. Time to head over and speak to the lovely Anna at the Met Office.
1: BFBS weather.
0: Anna, hold on, we're really loud then. How are you doing, Anna? You okay?
2: Hello, Ginny. I'm good here, thank you.
0: Good. Did you have a lovely weekend?
2: I did, actually. I met up with a really fabulous friend who invited me round for dinner, and we drank some wine and had a really good time.
0: Oh, I love those kind of friends. They are the best kind of friends.
2: They are.
0: Brilliant, brilliant. And obviously, the weather has completely changed.
2: It has. We finally, I hope, have that autumnal feeling. Are we right? Do we think we've got that yet?
0: Well, yeah. I think, well, I've got a cardi on today. So
2: there you go. Autumn's here.
0: Walking to work with my umbrella. Everybody else had their umbrella as well. Feet good. Are wet through. You know what I mean? So
2: yeah, I'm glad my little heads up on Friday came to fruition, though. I was a bit, you know, unsure about which way it could go, but we did get the rain. But it's looking a little bit brighter, so, you know, good news on its way.
0: Hey, tell us, Anna, what's going to be happening for the rest of the day and into tomorrow, please.
2: So, for the rest of today, it's looking to be nice and dry, brightening into the afternoon. Any showers, very isolated into the evening period. Perhaps the odd sunny spell, we'll see before the sun sets. Overnight, sky's expected to gradually clear, gentle easterly wind and a low of 19 Celsius. And then for tomorrow, we look to see a nice bright morning, a little bit of Levanta over the rock, bringing a little bit of patchy cloud at times to the town, but nice and sunny elsewhere, perhaps becoming a little bit cloudier into tomorrow evening, remaining in a nice gentle, maybe moderate easterly wind with a daytime high of 25 Celsius.
0: Very nice indeed. Thank you very much, my dear, and we will speak to you again later on, probably just after four, if that's okay with you.
2: Of course. I'll see you soon.
0: Lovely. Goodbye.

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4: Mix

There he goes, the weekend. Yes, the weekend goes. Oh my gosh. It just, everything seems to go in double time over the weekend, doesn't it? You know what I mean? Eh, dear. Anyway, as I say, the weekend dancing in the flames. Try getting a risk assessment done for that, I tell you. How are you doing? Hope you're okay. I've got to admit, the lovely Anna who was with us from the Met Office saying about it being a bit cloudy, going to get a bit more sunny. I love the cloud. I love it being a bit overcast. You know what? I love myself a little bit of autumn because it's still warm at the same time, and I got my feet wet this morning walking in because I've still got my sandals on. But I hope you had a great weekend as well, whatever you were up to. And yeah, got some great music on the way. I've got a little bit of, oh, Razor Light before I fall to pieces. Also, some Taylor Swift. And next up, some Wet Leg and Pokemon. Yeah, I hope things are good. And we will be playing your Cafe Carlin for Sunday Rose for Two People at the Lounge Gastro Bar. That is happening very soon indeed. I'm just warning you.

Wet Leg and Pokemon on BFBS, the Forster Station. Let's do this next. You two still haven't found what I'm looking for. I feel like that every day when I go to my living room. It's such a tip.

There they go, you two, and still haven't found what I'm looking for. Going to be playing you a lovely piece from our Greg very shortly about the famous lighthouse over at Europa Point here in Gibraltar. Have you ever been inside it? Our Greg has got invited a couple of weeks back, and we'll be playing that for you just after this from Fisher featuring Florence Armand.

0: There we go on. It's BFBS with Fisher featuring Florence Arman. Now, you might recognise the famous lighthouse at Europa Point in Gibraltar, but have you ever been inside it? It's now open for tours where you can find out about its importance in helping both the Navy and civilian shipping over the last 150 years. Greg Burnett went to visit and spoke to Claire Montardo, who's the CEO of the Gibraltar Heritage Trust. She told him a little bit about the history of the building.
1: Even before those 150 years, obviously, in order to understand the lighthouse, you have to understand where it's built and why it's built. And Gibraltar's a strategic entry point to the Mediterranean is key to the location of the lighthouse, the need for the lighthouse. And this is a point for mariners going back centuries.
2: And we know, obviously, what a lighthouse is for, to help people navigate the seas nearby land. That includes the Royal Navy, and this must have been a key part of the infrastructure for during both World Wars and all the other naval activities.
1: Oh, definitely. I mean, not just in the past, it still continues to this day. It is a key navigational point on mariners' charts, not just GPS, but it's also a visual aid because, you know, nowadays GPS, everyone relies on GPS, but those systems can go down, and so visual marks are still valuable and are still used and very, very necessary.
2: That's a really interesting point, actually, because you might think a lighthouse isn't used anymore, but it is still, as well as being open for tours, it is still used for its original purpose.
1: Yeah, absolutely. Trinity House still run it, and it is a key part of the navigational safety infrastructure of the British Isles, and Gibraltar's its southernmost outlier. It's the only one that is run by them outside of the British Isles, sort of like conglomerate, I guess, geographical place. And for them, one of the reasons why they still run it is because it is so critical to that maritime network. And that's why they still run the Gibraltar Lighthouse as part of the British Gibraltar family.
2: And for you, from seeing it from being a working lighthouse not open to the public to what it is now where you can book a tour, how does it feel for you?
1: Well, it's really great. I mean, personally, as a child, I came in once and it felt very, very special that you were coming in and the lighthouse keeper brought you in. And it has been open for tours, you know, on an, as you know, kind of basis over the years. But I think more recently, it's been more difficult to get in until 2025, 2026. And being able to be part of bringing that to the public, to the community, to our visitors is very, very special for the Heritage Trust to be doing that, particularly as part of our aims about opening up that Gibraltar story to everyone.
2: Yeah, and that Gibraltar story is something, if you're on a military posting and you're here for 3 months, 6 months, you want to go and see and do all the things, and this is great to add to that list. But also, as we're talking about, even if you've been here a long time, maybe you're part of the Royal Gibraltar Regiment, you've been here your whole life,
1: yeah,
2: it's maybe somewhere that you haven't got an opportunity yet to come and see.
1: But no matter how long people are posted here for, everybody is part of Gibraltar's story, and Gibraltar's history and heritage has been built by every single military personnel, naval personnel that has been posted here over the centuries. And it's really important to value that, understand that, and for those who are serving today to understand that they are part of that family and part of that story, which is still developing around us. And I think it's should be a source of pride for them to understand that they are part of that, building that and maintaining that. And, you know, as the Heritage Trust, we want to get that across to people and encourage people to come and participate, not just in our lighthouse tours, but everything else we offer in the history of Gibraltar 365 days of the year.
2: I've just realised we're not at the top, are we?
1: We're not. There's another level to go. So this is the lens today, much smaller. This is equipment. You can see where the larger one sat, the personal lens that sat in here.
2: This is a really impressive room, Claire. So, like, it's a circle with all the glass around the outside. It's the top of the lighthouse. I have got to say, it's like almost an underwhelming bulb inside it.
1: Yeah, this is the latest in lighthouse.
2: It's probably a very expensive and technical and good bulb, but it's a lot smaller than the rest of the room.
1: It's very powerful. This, I think, can and project up to 300 miles. So it surpasses the mouth of the Mediterranean. When you think something as small as this can project that far, and it kind of puts evolution of technology into perspective.
0: There we go. You can see inside the lighthouse on the BFBS Gibraltar Facebook page. Very nice indeed.

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Although she's got a brand new song out that we are playing here at BFBS as well. It's called I Knew It, I Knew You. How are you doing? Hope you are well. It is 2:48. 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

There we go, Todd Terry, and something going on BFBS, the Forces Station. Two more up to the news, Cat's Eye and Paul Russell with Lil Boothang. And I will see you in a few.

JoJo with the Peggy Mitchell song Leave Get Out on BFBS. Can I just say a big hello to Paul Evans, who said, Ginster, what a great weekend we had up at the 90s event. I don't know if you remember, Paul was one of our winners from last week. No problem, mate. And I am glad you had such a great time. I hear it was a right good old do, and I hope you were dancing to the Venga Boys like mad. Right, having a quick look now at your weather for today. Drying out and brightening this afternoon, with showers becoming isolated into the evening. Maybe the odd sunny spell before sunset. Overnight, skies expected to gradually clear, with gentle easterly winds bringing a low of 19. A bright morning with the Levanter likely forming over the Rock and Town, with sunshine elsewhere. You're looking at a maximum of 25 tomorrow. Oh my gosh, it's changing. We're getting autumn.

There we go. Harry Styles on BFBS, the Forces station. Got some Pink next and What About Us, and then some Miley. We will be doing your Cafe Carlin in no time at all.

0: And what about us?
1: Cafe Carlin. For the finer diner.
0: Well, there's a definite autumn feeling in the air, so today we're celebrating one of the best things about this season, a lovely warming pie. Whether it's sweet or savoury, there's nothing quite like a freshly baked pie when the weather starts to turn. Speaking of autumn flavours, here's today's question. Which spice is most commonly paired with apples in a traditional apple pie? Is it A, nutmeg, is it B, cinnamon, or is it C, turmeric? If you think you know the answer, then send it in to gibraltar@bfbs.com, or you can WhatsApp us on 2005 3201. Entries close at 3:45, and you're playing today to get in the draw for that Sunday roast for two at the Lounge Gastro Bar.
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Bring me joy. Oh, yes, you do. I've got some Backstreet Boys to take us up to the news at 5:30.

Bieba Doobie and Sun is Set on BFBS, the Forster Station. How you doing? It's Ginster. And it is 3:35 on Monday, the 28th of September. Now, we've been doing the competition. This is your last chance to get in for today. We do it all again tomorrow, so don't worry. But we're all about the autumn flavours here at Cafe Carlin. Which spice is most commonly paired with apples in a traditional apple pie? Is it A, nutmeg? Is it B, cinnamon? Or is it C, turmeric? If you think you know the answer, then send it in to us at gibraltar@bfbs.com. Or you can WhatsApp us on 2005 3201, and entries close at 3:45. Please get it in on time, because anything received after that time will not be counted.

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I like that song as much as I like Baby, Where the Hell Is My Husband? I just think, ironically called Joy, it is very joyful. I love it. Ray featuring Absolutely and Emma on BFBS, the Forces Station. So if you've not already got yourself in the draw, too late, my friends, because the draw is over for today. I will give you the answer just after this from Andy C and Becky Hill.

There she goes, Andy C with Becky Hill on BFBS, the Forces Station. So how are you doing today? I hope things are good wherever you're listening across our beautiful rock today. Just let's have a quick look. Hold on a minute. There we go. Oh, it's on the wrong bit. I knew it would be. Sorry. What I was going to say to you is that we asked you today which spice is most commonly paired with apples in a traditional apple pie. I love this. It was, of course, B, cinnamon. I mean, I can't think of turmeric being in an apple pie. That would just be horrible. Everybody got the right answer? You are in the draw today.

I know I always say this, but Adam Levine or Levine from Maroon 5 thinks he's made of sugar. There we go. Yeah, he's laughing at me now. How dare you laugh at me? Two more up to the news. Barry Can't Swim, apparently, with Dance, Dance, Dance. It is a great tune. First of all, this, though, and a truly, truly great tune. It's 3:52.

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2: This is a game. Whatever I play to you, you play back to me. Back to me. You play back.

0: There he goes, Little Flo Rida and Good Feeling on BFBS, the Forster Station. I've got to admit to you that as much as I like Flo Rida and I like his music, if I fell over him in Morrison's, I would not know who he was. I would have no idea. But, you know, there we go. It's Monday the 28th of September. It's 7 minutes past four. And it's BFBS, the Forster Station. And it is time to speak to the very lovely Anna.
1: BFBS weather.
0: Now, Anna, let me just ask. Hold on. That's it. Oh, I'm getting me switches wrong. That's it. I just need to ask you. You've, on your mug, you've got Hello Kitty. Yeah?
2: Yes. Yes.
0: Which is great. I often think if I could go back in my life and invent something, it would be Hello Kitty. Because
2: yes.
0: It's literally like a kid has drawn a cat. It is though, isn't it?
2: Yeah. Yeah, why did we not think of that? I don't know when Hello Kitty was invented.
0: You know what I mean? Draw it like a kid's... Draw it with your left hand. You know, it's like that, isn't it?
2: Yeah. Oh, I would love that if you were actually the secret inventor of Hello Kitty. Oh, no, is Ginny from BFBS.
0: I'll tell you what,
2: be wonderful.
0: I wouldn't be on BFBS if I had invented it. I'd be in the Bahamas somewhere. Seriously. Flipping heck. Oh my gosh. Anyway, I hope you've had a great afternoon, Anna.
2: Yes, and even better after that comment. I love that.
0: Bless you. Now, what can we expect for the rest of... Hold on, let me have a little look from my Met Office view.
2: Yes.
0: The back window out the back.
2: What are we seeing?
0: It's a bit cloudy.
2: Yeah, it's fairly cloudy at the moment. I feel like it's sort of in and out a bit. You get the odd bit of break, yeah. And then it sort of comes back in again. But it's, on the whole, it's a bit drier here. But I think there's been a few specks of rain elsewhere in the rest of Gibraltar.
0: I was going to say, I hope it's a bit better than this morning, because it was like a bank holiday Monday in Skegness. This morning with the rain, wasn't it? Can we expect that for this evening and going into tomorrow, maybe?
2: So, for the rest of today, on the whole, it will be drying out. I can see the sort of tail end of this front that we've got at the moment. So, the worst of it, I believe, has already happened, and hopefully some drier stuff, drier conditions to come.
0: Yeah.
2: Perhaps the odd sunnier spell before sunset, if you're lucky, with clouds clearing a little bit. Overnight, it will gradually clear this cloud that we do have. We have a gentle easterly wind. We'll bring a low of 19 Celsius. And then tomorrow, it's looking to be a lot brighter. Brighter morning, a little bit of Levanter forming over the rock. So bring some sunny spells at times if you're sort of in the lee of that. Those cloudier skies, but elsewhere nice and sunny, perhaps turning a little cloudier into the evening tomorrow, a gentle to moderate easterly wind with a daytime high of 25 Celsius. So tomorrow is looking a bit brighter, a bit better, and looking ahead, it looks like the next couple of days might be quite nice.
0: Oh, lovely. Anna, thank you so much, and thank you for making it lovely weather later on in the week. We do appreciate it.
2: Thanks, Ginny. Cool.
0: And I will catch you same time, same place tomorrow.
2: Absolutely. Bye.
0: Ta-ra!

Sienna Spiro and Great Expectation on BFBS, the Forces station. How are you doing today? I hope things are good with you. Oh, just looking at the camera, looking out over the marina in the Linear. And yeah, there are bits of rain on the camera. It is getting to that time of year. I must admit to you, I do like this time of year. I am a fan, to be fair. Other things to let you know. Well, there's been a couple of ships in today, but I think they've probably all gone. And oh, let's have a little look. What's happening? I think the next ship is not in. What have I pressed here? It's ridiculous. Come on, Virginia. The next ship is in on Thursday, the 1st of October. So we kind of got a little bit of a reprieve from having lots of people on Main Street. But then Thursday, Norwegian dawns in, 2,340 Americans. She's all right. That girl's all right. Which is always good.

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There he goes, little Tom Grennan on BFBS, the Forces Station. Let me tell you what we've got coming up. The War Game is a new four-part documentary series based on the podcast of the same name, which sees senior politicians, military leaders and intelligence chiefs confront a simulated Russian attack on UK soil. It is amazing. Cam Kelly's been speaking up with some of the people from it. speaking to some of the people from it, and he will be we'll be hearing that conversation a little bit later. Let's do this first.

0: Stay tuned. I love me some Suede. Film star there on BFBS, the Forza Station. Now, The War Game is a new four-part documentary series based on the podcast of the same name, which sees senior politicians, military leaders and intelligence chiefs confront a simulated Russian attack on UK soil. Now, Cam Kelly caught up with Jim Murphy, former Secretary of State for Scotland, and Aisha Hazarika, MBE, who's a broadcaster, political commentator and former political advisor, who both adopt roles in the imaginary cabinets tasked with handling the crisis. Jim Murphy explained his role and what he drew on to execute it.
1: I was the Foreign Secretary in the show, and drawing on my experience of being the Minister at the Foreign Office, responsible for relations with Russia, and we filmed it over 4 days. There is no script for the programme. There's real spontaneity, and hopefully what it does is it encourages a much deeper conversation amongst more people about the state of the UK's readiness on diplomacy and on defence.
2: How would you describe it to someone who wanted to give it a go?
3: I would say that it takes the viewer into the room where senior members of the cabinet and senior military and security advisors are making the big decisions in a fictional scenario where Britain, UK, is under attack from the Russians. And it plays out very, very fast pace. Things escalate pretty quickly. The cast list, some top politicians, Jim Murphy, of course, with us now. Michael Gove plays the Prime Minister. Nicola Sturgeon plays the Deputy Prime Minister. You've got Penny Mordaunt as the Defence Secretary, Harriet Harman as the Home Secretary. So people from different political parties who have campaigned against each other very vigorously on lots of big issues, coming together and having those big discussions and making very, very difficult decisions in real time. And I think the other thing which is very good that the programme does is it brings the public in as well, because it has lots of footage. You know, what's it like for the public? What are the news reports like? Social media is a big part of our life now in media landscape. How's the public reacting to this? How worried are they? What is the kind of misinformation out there as well? So all of that, I think, makes it very compelling viewing for people.
2: Thrown together as a cabinet that would be in a bunker having to make the decisions. Did you ever forget that it was a TV show? Did you ever get that passionate about or nervous?
1: Yeah, I think you'd walked out from a summer's morning in the City of London into this remarkable building. Immediately you walked in, there was retired members of all three of our armed forces. There was former spooks. I mean, one of the things we had to be aware of was that, and this isn't paranoia, it's a truth, the Russians will watch this. And while the Russian state is aware of our defence capabilities and vulnerabilities, unfortunately, what they will not be aware of in advance is how would a cross-party group of politicians respond to this type of existential crisis if it was a contest between London and Moscow. But I think the producers and the cast have behaved in such a way that while it may terrify the British public, it will keep the Russian state guessing. That was absolutely essential, that at the end of the show, one, the Russian state knew that we treated them as a bully, not as a victim. Uh-huh. And that in real life, as with every bully, a bully's got to know that if they punch you, you'll hit them in the nose harder. And that's how you prevent war.
3: Yeah, and I'll just say, looping back to one of your earlier questions, it did feel very, very real. In fact, there's a moment towards the end of our time filming, and it is so intense at that point in terms of everything that is happening and everything that's about to happen. I sort of had to leave the room. I had to go and take like 10 minutes. I was just like, I actually feel like completely at this point on a visceral level, like my heart rate and everything like that. So it was so completely immersive. And I think that's why it is compelling. It was very compelling for us being in it. I've only actually seen one episode of it. We had a screening and everybody was like gasping at the end of it. So it does feel very, very real.
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There we go, Miles Smith, and nice to meet you. It's BFBS, the Forces Station. Hope things are going good for you today, wherever you are across our beautiful rock. Just trying to find you the times. Oh, where have they gone? Ah, there we go. Looking at some of the aircraft that will be getting in today. The London Gatwick EasyJet flight due in today at 7:15, and at London Gatwick again EasyJet due in at 10:55 tomorrow morning. So if you are on that flight tonight, it's going at 8:15, so don't be late.

Feeder and Just the Way I'm Feeling, which is always in the mood for a little snacky snack. To be fair, quick bag of crisps, bar of chocolate, I'm there. Midnight Sun now from Zara Larsson.

0: Westminster will chair a Cobra meeting later after a suspected bomb plot near an army base in Gloucestershire. Five British nationals, who are all in their 20s, were arrested near RAF Fairford. The head of counter-terrorism policing, Assistant Commissioner Lawrence Taylor, has just given this update outside New Scotland Yard.
1: Following extensive interviews and inquiries, the five men who were arrested are being released on police bail this afternoon. This does not mean that the investigation is over. They are subject to stringent conditions on their movement and contact with others.
0: Meanwhile, Iran categorically rejects reports it had any involvement in the plot. The Defence Secretary says a £6 billion investment in maritime projects will support thousands of British jobs. Wes Streeting has described nuclear submarines as our ultimate deterrent and says the contract to build docks for them will remain in the UK, helping young people into work. He told delegates at Labour's conference in Liverpool the government is backing the armed forces in the face of increasing international tensions.
2: Defence spending up, new kit and equipment in the hands of our armed forces. Together with this Labour Prime Minister and this Labour government, we will build a country ready to fight and a Britain worth fighting for.
0: A 10-year-old child and two women have died after a migrant boat got into difficulties in the channel about 20 miles south of Calais. It was heading to the UK. The French authorities say more than 100 people have been rescued. The leader of the DUP has called for politicians who attend protests over a controversial parade in Portadown to be arrested. Gavin Robinson joined other unionists in condemning those who blocked the Orange Order's planned march along the Gavahi Road. Sinn Féin says it's steeped in a history of murder, violence and supremacy. First Minister Michelle O'Neill and Deputy First Minister Emma Little-Pengelly have clashed at Stormont.
3: Michelle O'Neill called people onto the streets, joined them and called for them to stay there.
4: Why do the Orange Order, why do the DUP, why do unionism in general want a railroad over the rights of these people?
0: The cost of diesel has reached an all-time high and is more than £30 higher than it was before the start of the war in Iran. The average price now just under £2 a litre. SpaceX's next-generation Starship has lifted off from Texas in the US and entered orbit for the first time.
5: On Starship. Starship is orbital.
6: Successful orbital insertion burn. Starship is in orbit.
0: There were questions about whether SpaceX could manage this after the failure of one of its engines. It's aiming for a full 6 laps around the Earth in orbit to prove its readiness for NASA's Artemis moon program in the coming years. It's also deployed dozens of Starlink satellites. There's more news and sport at 4cesnews.com. For now, that's the latest. I'm Andrew Peach.
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CNCE and, no, sorry, CNCO and Little Mix teaming up for Reggaeton Lenzo on BFBS, the Forces station. I don't know why I went CNCE there. It's like I've forgotten the letters over the weekend. It's been a long one. I hope you're well, wherever you are, across the Forces world, whatever you're up to. It was a big weekend, actually, wasn't it? If you missed it, the BFBS Pro League Grand Final took place in London. And that's what the latest episode of our daily podcast, Daily Dits, is all about. You can hear highlights of the BFBS Pro League Grand Final at the RAF Museum. Lauren Mitchell gets the eSports lowdown from our very own Richard Wyeth after the three services and a civilian team battled it out for the trophy. You can listen to Daily Dits wherever you get your podcast from, on the BFBS radio app as well. We've got a new Blossoms collab lined up after Doja Cat and Say So now.

0: Sure, we ain't here for long playing on BFES, the Forces Station. It's George Wedlake with you. On the way next, then, I've got a Wiz the MC and Bees and Honey collaboration, an absolute belter from The Cure, and we're going to recap Double Decker as well. I feel like another clue may be needed. Let me introduce you to my friend.
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1: There you go. What do we reckon? 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
1: And this time tomorrow, we'll have contender number two. We'll do it again on Wednesday and Thursday before crowning the winner on Friday's Totally Connected from 10 a.m. UK time. In the meantime, there's some Stereo MCs much needed on a Monday. This is Connected.

Audrey Hover and Sumi on a BFBS The Forces station. Jess Bracey with you for your Monday. Now, next week is a very big week for us because it is Big Salute Day on the 8th of October. And all across the force as well, so many of you are getting involved with Op Summit. So whether you're climbing your local hill, a mountain nearby, all donations and involvement is hugely appreciated. And we've got the likes of Mark McKenzie climbing Seven Hills in Edinburgh. We've got Richard Hatch climbing the Three Peaks in Yorkshire next week. So there's still time for you to get involved. Head on over to bfbs.com/summit to find out more. 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
4: 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The

50. It is Boston. It's BFBS, the Forces Station. Hope you're well then. And before that, lovely Katy Perry and Firework, just to get us underway for this hour. Good morning, Brunei. Hope things are well for you. And you had a great weekend, actually. Now on to your Tuesday morning already. And for the rest of us, just getting over the weekend and Monday. Ticked, done, almost done anyway. Sabrina Carpenter next. And this is Such a Funny Way on BFBS.

0: 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For years, some LGBT people were treated unfairly simply because they wanted to serve. 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